the Birds and Mr. Tambourine Man. I'm Lara Stimson. It's about 9 to 10 on 105.7 ABC Darwin on the text. After our scrutiny committee discussion before, one of you says, okay.

other aspects of ag. Everyone's just talking about the high input costs and how to actually be profitable in the year 2026. A moment ago on the Country Hour, I played a tune by Eddie Rabbit, and I thought it was a good one. I hope you enjoyed it. It was a hot tip from Arnhem Land. The song was called Driving My Life Away. Got a text here from Brian who says, Matt, Rhett Atkins had a great version of that song, and it was actually the theme song for the movie Black Dog. I did not know that, Brian. Brian also says that Eddie Rabbit's other big hit was this one. Sunny day, 'cause I love a rainy night. Yeah, I love a rainy night. That's more than just a hit, Brian. That is an absolute classic, this one. But I love a rainy night. Ooh, ooh, I love a rainy night. No rainy nights in the Northern Territory at the moment. It is blue skies, dry season stuff. I'll be speaking to the Weather Bureau in 5 minutes' time. As always, if you have a question for the Bureau, send it through on the text line 0487 99 1057 is the text number for the Country Hour. And I hope you can stick around. After our chat with the weather, we'll be heading to Katherine to see what's keeping top-end vets busy. And we'll also be taking a look at the demand for qualified drone pilots. That's all coming up. But now let's head to the newsroom. 1 o'clock.

may care, and I am just a devil with love to spare. So viva Las Vegas, viva Las Vegas. How I wish that there were more than 24 hours in the day. Even if there were 40 more, I wouldn't sleep a minute away. Oh, there's blackjack and poker and the roulette wheel, a fortune won and lost on every deal. All you need is a strong heart and a nerve of steel. Viva Las Vegas!

0: Donovan, Mellow Yellow, ABC Darwin. Zoe's choice from our discussion today, that there are going to be changes to roadside drug testing in New South Wales if it goes through Parliament and in Western Australia and looks like in Victoria as well. So my question to you today was, should we be following suit here in the Northern Territory, or are we very a different situation? But what's actually captured your attention this afternoon is a text I got from someone, Pepito, who says, look, I've got this text. I'm not even a member of AANT. And it says, please put your number and password for a United discount access. Please do that. And I went, it's a scam. I'm not even a member. Lots of texts coming in saying, no, I got the original one yesterday quite clearly. Clearly today's looks dodgy. No, the AA app update is rigid. Did you? I got the same text today, but I've already updated my app. It's worth being a member. 8 cents a litre off, says another text. And Al says, I got one of those AANT texts today as well. F me, he says. Eight minutes to six. Something that right across ABC Darwin we have started looking at and we'll be looking at in the next couple of weeks is our rental crisis and our accommodation crisis. The rental vacancy rate in Darwin is the lowest out of any capital city in the country at 0.2%. There is nothing available to rent, and if it is, it is sky high prices. Why is that the cause when construction, our housing construction levels, are 1.9% compared to a population growth of 1.6%? So there's more houses being built than people moving here, right? What's the other? Is it Airbnb? Chief Minister today, Leo Fonocchiaro, goes, oh, well, we might look in that. It is a Darwin City Council responsibility. That's how it works elsewhere in the country. The council decides. Is it something that should happen here? Text says, listening to your story about tourism and what's happening, I looked up Airbnbs for my relatives coming up from Melbourne and Adelaide. There was quite a bit available at the end of January, but I left it till the end of February to book it, and I went to book at Airbnbs and they were all booked out. Unit, house, everything. No Airbnbs left for July. So that makes me think there's a lot of people coming up to Darwin. That's Viv in Rapid Creek. Oh, well, up in Darwin. I mean, maybe, although if you were somebody who's got enough money to sort of, you know, twiddle around and do whatever you want, why wouldn't you put your property up for an Airbnb during the wet season and then the dry season, you just come and live in it? That could be the case as well. Viv called in, Rapid Creek called in, had a chat with Lara on mornings.
1: Leisha Nightcliffe says, let's get rid of Airbnbs. Then there would be more permanent rentals. I have people in places all the time. I have to admit, in all my years of renting, the price and hikes of rent compared to the quality of and upkeep of the houses by landlords was nowhere near on par with what it should be. Thank you, Leisha. Getting rid of Airbnbs to put more permanent rentals on the market. It is this new report from the NT Council of Social Services that we're talking about this morning at about 8:45. It does show that Territorians are being hit harder than the majority of the country by rising costs of living. More people than ever before are being locked out of necessities such as housing, utilities, fuel and transport. And NT residents are paying the second highest average rent in the country, increasing by about $85 per week since the end of 2024. Sarah is in Palmerston.
0: So that was a little what she was saying this morning. And yeah, she did then talk to Sarah, who had moved up here from the Department of Health, moved up here with her kids and cannot find anywhere to live, which is pretty difficult. Hey, Frank, before we jump and speak to Kyle, how you doing?
2: Oh, good, mate. How are you?
0: So, AANT. So, there's some suggestion whether the update to the apps is valid or not. Most. I don't know. We'll

0: I was reading today that he's also renamed the Florida airport after himself.
1: Yeah, naturally.
0: Question number 16. What are we going to do here? Stay with a league of their own?
1: I might have a go at video games.
0: Video games, why not? Which video game has three independent dimensions called the Overworld, the Nether, and the End?
1: I fortunately.

0: Yes, no, I'll reframe that. Would you like a, because I just slightly gave away the answer, would you like a fiction question or a sports question?
1: Oh, I'll go sports, please.
0: Sports question. Okay. How long is a marathon in kilometres?
1: Marathon, 25 kilometres?
0: It's not 25 kilometres, unfortunately, Keith. Sorry about that. Thank you for calling.